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Respond to 402 Deeps Drive, 402 Deeps Drive in Elizabeth Town on an electrical hazard, 2022.

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1: Service at 2024, responding to 402 Deeks Drive, 402 Deeks Drive in Elizabethtown. Caller says they heard a lot of popping and saw sparks behind the residence. Lost power across the street. Could be a power line.
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0: We had a UAV cause damage, burned through a power line at this location. It's a KU pole, I have a pole number when you're ready.
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0: 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Is there a power outage there or any sparking?
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0: 837.

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0: Central. 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Your service at 2146 Street. Just be advised, we've just now received an update that is not going to be the structure itself. It's actually going to be the wood line behind the apartment building. Again, not the structure itself, if you want to continue or not.
1: It's fire. At the end of the cul-de-sac, visible flames, approximately 8 foot tall.
2: County, I'm in service to Grayson County, southbound traffic.
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1: Squad 23, Radcliffe Fire Department, Box 12, Radcliffe Fire, Box 12, respond to 1508 Pin Oak Court, 1508 Pin Oak Court on a structure fire. It's going to be an apartment complex.

Harnett County to 3080-3032. 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
0: Information.
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1: 6.
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0: Okay, 200. 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They're shutting everything down at 11, so we're just going to cancel and return to quarters.
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0: 13, Delphine Service 2212, you're responding at the 600 Bellwood Drive, 600 Bellwood Drive, apartment C6, Charlie 6. Going to be staging for PD, 21-year-old male, suicidal ideations. Possibly plans to take several pills, has not taken any yet. A PD 1 miles and clear approach.
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Squad 12. Squad 12, respond to 17 Walnut Way, 17 Walnut Way in Elizabethtown for an injury. 2307. Squad 12, got an updated location for 4500 North Dixie Highway. 4500 North Dixie Highway at the 5-star.

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1: Squad 12 Avenue, service at 2308 for 4500 North Dixie Highway, 4500 North Dixie Highway, Elizabethtown at the 5-star for an injury. Got a 20-year-old male was pepper sprayed. 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

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I got an unintelligible caller. Sounds like the caller requested ambulance. Elizabethtown Police is advised.

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0: 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I forgot to put us in service. 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
1: 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FEMA had been throwing up blood earlier. She does have history of seizures. Looks to be shaking now. Possibly been in and out of seizure, but she's been out of it since he found her.

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He's alert with labored breathing. Advising he had taken something on foot in area of intersection. Wearing Carhartt hoodie and shorts. Advised he had been going on for approximately 30 minutes to an hour.

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0: 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Trying to reach us, but you're not coming through.
1: We're okay.
0: 10-4, 218.
1: 23's in service.
0: 423, I have you in service at 219 for 108 Kenton Court, apartment number 4. 108 Kenton Court, apartment number 4, for an injury. We got a domestic abuse victim. Her neck is swollen. She was choked.

0: Three, are you ready?
1: We're clear and say the forward to refusal, AMA 2154.

Squad 11, Squad 11. Respond to 17 Carlton Ridge Court. 17 Carlton Ridge Court, Rainyville for chest pain. Timeout 249.

0: live and control.
1: Service. Squad 11, I'm in service at 251 for 17 Carlton Ridge Court, 17 Carlton Ridge Court in Rainyville for chest pain. Got a 67-year-old male with chest pain. He's alert, labored breathing. He has an implanted pacemaker, cold chills, and sweating. He has a history of CHF and COPD.

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0: Are they still on scene or are they moving?
1: Ma'am, they're moving. They're on 1600, almost a Patriot now.

0: 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Just let you know that I'm following them in. They called and so the patient's now alert, so I'm just going to hang tight with them.
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1: 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She's awake and breathing okay with chest pain and a headache. 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
2: On scene for him.

Alright, guys. Clear available, one patient refusal, 21 seconds away.

County to all monitoring units. Repeat, all monitoring units, be advised. Northern and central Hardin County is going to be in a severe thunderstorm warning. Severe thunderstorm warning will be lasting until 5.

County to all monitoring units. Repeat, all monitoring units, be advised. Northern and central Hardin County is going to be in a severe thunderstorm warning. Severe thunderstorm warning will be lasting until 5:15 a.m. Speeds, wind upwards of 60 miles per hour. Severe storms located approximately 6 miles northwest of St. Denis, traveling southeast of 30 miles an hour towards Hardin County. Hardin County is clear at 446.

Squad 22, respond to 1505 Pin Oak Court. 1505 Pin Oak Court, apartment number 22 for sick person, 457. Yeah.

Squad 12, respond to 649 Westport Road. 649 Westport Road, number 113, for breathing problems, 458.

22, go ahead. Avenue Service at 459 for 1505 Pin Oak Court, 1505 Pin Oak Court, apartment number 22 for a sick person. Caller advised that his genitals will not go down, does not know why, claiming it hurts. 6-year-old male, awake and breathing normally. Very medical history regarding breathing issues.

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1: Thank you.

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Caller believes his lungs are filling with liquid and advised that if he lays down, he cannot breathe.

out to the approximate 34-mile marker of Dixie Highway, 34-mile marker Dixie Highway for a single vehicle rollover accident, 6:42.

0: sorry about the 34-mile marker of Dixie Highway. Around 34-mile marker, just south of the area of the tank, had a single vehicle roll over. 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So far, we've only spoke with third-party passerbys. 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

0: Bourbon County 4002. Would you like us to continue bullet EMS to revise them to cancel?
1: Just have them come on, Jackie. Get here, sniff a little, check and sniff a little bit. You're going to need some of Niles' co-worker out here.

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Listen to Town Fire, Box 241. Respond out to the ramp, the Bluegrass Parkway to 65 South. The ramp from the Bluegrass Parkway to I-65 South for a single vehicle and the rollover, timeout 719.

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0: The 724 for 798 East Dixie Avenue, Elizabethtown. 798 East Dixie Avenue, Elizabethtown, park and ride for MVA injury. EPD advised there was a man in a ditch. Just wanted to check up with EMS.

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0: Mayor of Harvey County. ETA on the EMS, please.
1: Being off the bypass now, they originally had some truck issues. They should be there shortly.
0: That's it for. Thank you, Harvey County.

0: 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Can you advise them to come back around to the parking lot?
1: Never call for on scene, so for, I think you guys are going to have that time and update it later.
2: You guys had some racing with traffic. We're well on scene. We've marked the floor, so thank you.
1: 10-4, 734.
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1: Squad 12, it is a parking lot in between the, on the Elizabethtown Fire Department.

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1: Thank you.
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1: 41, go ahead.
0: We're clear of the scene, no need for EMS. Driver and passenger say that they did not call us, did not warn us.
1: 10-4, 737.

0: 220 to Harden County. I think EMS is trying to find us. Can you advise them that we're at the park and ride?
1: Just went public service with them. They should be pulling them momentarily. Will you explain it to them?

0: 23, Squad 23, Central Arm Fire Department, Valley Creek Fire Department. Respond out to the 1 mile marker of the Joe Prather Highway eastbound. 1 mile marker, Joe Prather Highway eastbound for MV with injury, 10-746.
1: 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Mile marker 1, Joe Prather Highway, Lebanon Junction. Single vehicle accident into guardrail, Chevy Cruze, pain in the head, 747.

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0: 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You know, too, it's going to be the 1 mile marker of the Joe Prather Highway eastbound. Joe Prather Highway eastbound, right at the overpass above Battle Training. Had a single vehicle accident where Chevy Cruze spun out and struck the guardrail. One occupant, female, is out of the vehicle, still alert but having pain in the head.
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0: 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Go ahead.
1: 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There's some very slow-moving traffic.

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Just run the 601 West Lincoln Trail Boulevard. 601 West Lincoln Trail Boulevard. It's going to be a flying horse for a choking. Time out, 0850.

0: Okay, and is there
1: Paris is 0850. You're sitting at the 601 West Central Boulevard. 601 West Central Boulevard, going to be the Flying Horse gas station, where West Central is on Clue. We're up for a 30-year-old female, smoking. Bad luck, sorry, we're parking a lot of black. I can't believe that there was inside.

0: 13, squad 13, respond to 201 Harmony Way, 201 Harmony Way, it's going to be the Ron Brooks you're living in Elizabethtown for a full time at 8:58.
1: 13's okay, 58.
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1: 13, copy, you're in service at 8:59. You're responding out to 201 Harmony Way, 201 Harmony Way in Elizabethtown. That's going to be in the Robin Brook Senior Living off of Robin Brook Boulevard. You're going to be going out for an 88-year-old female. It's fallen overnight. She's unable to put any weight on her left side. No visible injuries. Patient will be in room 211, room 211.

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need your spawn. 1570 North Dixie Avenue, 1570 North Dixie Avenue. Activated fire alarm, 10 up, 925.

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2: 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You're responding, 1570 North Dixie Avenue, 1570 North Dixie Avenue. 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

0: this location. Talked to the manager at Qdoba's. 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

0: 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Time out, 1000.
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2: 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You're responding at 415 at Nicholas Stucker Road. 415 at Nicholas Stucker Road in Elizabethtown, across streets of Bacon Creek Road. Going out for a 76-year-old male who's fallen, having pain in the right shoulder and hip area. Still fully alert. There, be outside.

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0: 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Going out for a 7-year-old male has fallen out of his wheelchair on the back porch. No injuries or apparent, just needing assistance back up, general weakness.
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They're going to be testing sprinkler system and alarm system. You might receive some calls. I'm just letting you know that you can disregard those. I'll advise if we're needed for anything else.

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Way and Oriole Drive, Eagle Way and Oriole Drive, an electrical hazard, 10 out, 1103. Lewistown Fire Department, Lewistown Fire Department, box 241, 241, need to respond, 309 Haycraft Street, 309 Haycraft Street, it's going to be on a ruptured gas line, 10 out, 1103.

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2: This is a tree down on the power line that is smoking and sparking. Break Hardin County 2032, you're responding. 309 Haycraft Street. Got a call saying there's a gas line rupture, gas is blowing out in front of the house in the driveway. Responding. 102 Miller Avenue, 102 Miller Avenue. You're going to have an 82-year-old female. Originally having trouble, difficulty breathing. Her O2 levels were being checked. But advised she's not breathing, but she is on O2.
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0: Eagle Way Command, Hardin County.
1: Eagle Way Command.
0: There is a limb laying on the line connecting the top and bottom phases in this area at the end of Eagle Way. Plane notify KU. You got a pole number if you like.
1: Yeah, we're good with it, sir.
0: Pole number 33673.
1: 10-4-1-3-3-6-7-3.
2: We do have an active gas leak that we can see from the road. They busted into it while they were doing some dirt work.
1: Yeah, line doing dirt work.
2: Be quick out here so we can get this shut off. We'll be monitoring the area.
1: Yeah,

Bergen County 3032, be advised EMS and troops on scene. Seeing level 11.

0: 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They did receive a report of it before I contacted them. Hardin County, Eagle Lake Command, your traffic cut out with.
1: Eagle Lake Command, Hardin County, there's no active arcing and sparking at this moment. 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

Department, Upton Fire Department, have a mutual aid agency assist request for Bonneville, 74 mile marker I-65 southbound, 74 mile marker I-65 southbound for an MVA with injury, airbag deployment, 1158.

0: 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Go 1280 and service crew 2 okay on traffic.
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0: 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On scene with a white vehicle in the left emergency lane. Right now, we will just be taking the emergency lane.
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0: Squad 31. Squad 31, Sonora Fire Department, Glendale Fire Department. Any ambiguous injury, 80 mile marker, I-65 southbound, 80 mile marker, I-65 southbound at 1247.
1: Okay. Refo?

0: you can cancel your runs to I-65 southbound. Again, cancel your run to 80 Mile Marker, I-65 southbound. However, Upton Fire Department, you're responding mutually with Sonora Fire Department for NVA with injury at the 80 I-65 southbound at 1247.
1: Control off of the lab, also have Hardin County SO respond.
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1: 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The 1260 in response to 80 I-65 southbound, 80 I-65 southbound. Call advised a vehicle was struck by a vehicle with airbag deployment, male bleeding from the mouth. The second vehicle has left the scene, and KSP is in house.

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0: Hello, Lady Hardin County.
1: Lady.
0: This is going to be just a few hundred, about 50 feet north of the bridge itself. We're about to go down the exit ramp the wrong way to gain access to it.
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1: 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And you copy 1280's traffic. It's going to be about 50 feet north of the bridge.
2: So we're going northbound and the southbound.
1: 1280 said they were going down to come back up to gain access.
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0: Lady Ann, 1260 on scene. The vehicle is in the center lane. We are going to be taking the center and the left lanes.
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Timeout 1312.

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1: 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Occupational therapist is on scene. This is a new symptom worsening. Patient does have a history of cardiac and diabetes. Patient is awake, alert, and breathing normally. 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

22, I have you in service responding to 132 Red Hawk Drive, 132 Red Hawk Drive in Vine Grove, on an adult female, possible stroke. 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

0: Fire Department, Pecan Fire Department, Box 314, Box 314, heavy possible vehicle fire after a motor vehicle accident, 1351.
1: Hey, you're responding out to 132 Red Hawk Drive, 132 Red Hawk Drive, EMS on scene for a potential stroke patient requesting force entry, again, code 3 response, 1352.
2: 2-4.
3: Twenty-three, go ahead. Yeah, heavy in service, responding to North Hardin High School at 801 South Boston Parkway, 801 South Boston Parkway in Radcliffe, on an elderly male in a white Santa Cruz pickup, possible heart attack. Come in, elderly male complaining of chest pain radiating down the right arm. Male is awake. Caller states he's not breathing normally, but he is awake and alert.

0: North Dixie Highway and Ring Road, North Dixie and Ring Road. Any two-vehicle motor vehicle accident, EVA on scene advising, we have a blue vehicle showing smoke. Unknown further at this time.
1: Ring Road at Dixie. Vehicle smoking.

0: Squad 12, respond to 1190 South Dixie Boulevard, 1190 South Dixie Boulevard, lot number 60, on breathing problems, 1355.
1: Hello?
2: 23 Harden County. We're on scene. Twelve's
1: okay.

0: Hardin County Room Service.
1: There's no fire at this location. We'll be on scene working this accident.
2: Squad 21, you're responding to 1190 South Dixie Boulevard, 1190 South Dixie Boulevard. It's going to be lot number 60. On a 43-year-old male complaining of trouble breathing for 1 week, no respiratory history, history of hypertension and kidney disease. Squad 22, did you have traffic?
3: Good. Yeah, I'm taking it. 38.

0: 11 at 1356.
1: Yeah.
0: 20. Squad 22, go ahead.
2: 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We will be en route to the South 60.

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0: 14-6.

Everything's going to be 10-4 here. APD is going to remain on scene until the roadway's clear. Chill 2034, clear the scene. Command terminated, we're available.

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0: Flood patient inside. That this house be covered, all firefighters. Show all one of the units clear to scene. 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

0: Burton County 702.
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0: Okay, Springs. Can you contact EMS and ask them would they like us to take that to the hospital?
1: You cut out. I copy you. Would you like EMS to take something for EMS to the hospital? What was it?
0: Harden County, Roger. It's the supervisor vehicle is still on the corner of Patriot here, running. We can...
1: 10-4, stand by. I'll make contact.

watching it repeat. Sir? 22, I have you out of the hospital at 1441.

0: Hardin County Squad 21. Squad 21 is out of VHH.
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0: 31, Austin Fire Department, Central Fire Department. Have an NVA with injury and 78-mile marker I-65 southbound. 78-mile marker I-65 southbound at 1447.
1: 31's okay.

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1: respond to 676 Crescent Way, 676 Crescent Way in Radcliffe on chest pain, 1448. Well, by having in service, responding to 676 Crescent Way, 676 Crescent Way in Radcliffe, on a 59-year-old female, severe chest pain, difficulty breathing, history of CHF.
0: Thirty-one,
1: go ahead.
0: Just in service.
1: Squad 31, a heavy in service, responding to the 78-mile marker on I-65 southbound. It's going to be the 78 I-65 southbound. On a one-vehicle MVA, unknown on injury.

0: 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Elizabethtown Fire Department's on scene. No injuries.
1: North Dixie Highway, Ring Road and North Dixie Highway. However, E-Town is on scene advising all patients are refusing EMS. I know this is going to be a non-injury accident. 1451, go ahead.
2: I stand for sure, thank you. I've got some service, you're responding. I-65 southbound, 78 mile mark, I-65 southbound. It's going to be Ford Fusion, occupant and passenger's children in the car. Everybody's no injuries on them.
1: CPD is now advising that there's injury for a 51-year-old female experiencing chest pain.
3: If you advise injury accident, 51-year-old female.
0: Crescent Way or the NDA?
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0: 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Respond to Ring Road and North Dixie Highway. It's going to be Ring and North Dixie on MBA with injury. 1454.
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0: 1135 to Hardin County. Bring in North Dixie on the NVA with injury. At least one person injured, unknown further. Me again.
2: Mile marker 565 southbound, 78 mile marker 565 southbound. That was single vehicle MVA, four door breaks the van, rolled up onto the bank, professors, children involved, not complaining of any injuries from them.
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0: Gary. Right, it's gonna be an Oni. Looks like this is gonna be the tow truck get pulled out of the pulled out of the embankment.
1: Good.
0: In visibility, let's slow roll up to this scene for our safety. Get this traffic backed up.
1: Thirty-one. I have you clear and available. No need for EMS at 1458.
0: 1260. Go ahead and respond, please. We're in a bad location.
2: 79 South.
0: That's correct. 480 Arden County. 480 is on the scene. 79 over 2 southbound. We're going to have the emergency lane shut down at this time.
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0: Squad 12, Squad 12, Elizabethtown Firebox 314, E-Town Firebox 314, respond to North Dixie Highway and Blue Heron Way. 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Timeout 1536.
1: 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We're holding at the back door of the hospital.
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0: 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Have you ever run for us at Blue Heron?
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0: Harden County 1211. Ten four. E10's on scene. Advice. There's gonna be a few patients, separate vehicles. Didn't know if you wanted the second truck.
1: Negative. Now we'll advise if we need one, but I think we'll be fine.
0: Ten four.
2: Ghost Rest Service.
0: I've got you in service. You're responding. Veterans Way in Ring Road. EPD is on scene. They have a 30-year-old female complaining of neck pain.
3: 2035, Burn County. So is in service. 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
4: 2035, have you in service to Veterans in Ring Road at 1540. Again, the Veterans Ring Road have a single vehicle accident in a ditch. A 30-year-old female complaining of neck pain.

0: 241 Control, would you copy? We're in service, sir.
1: 10-4, and I don't know if my got out or not. I copied you in service. You're responding. Veterans Lane Ring Road. A 30-year-old female playing a neck pain.
0: Thank you, sir.

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0: Okay.
1: Thirteen, go ahead.
0: 12 and 13 are going to be held at the back door of the hospital.
1: 12 and 13, have you both held at 1545? Yeah.

0: Squad 51, Squad 51, respond to 404 Phillips Circle, 404 Phillips Circle in Elizabethtown on an unknown medical problem. 1551.
1: Do you want?

responding on a 24-year-old female with the mother was a caller stating it's an unknown problem, the female screaming and crying. 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

responding on a 24-year-old female with the mother was a caller saying it's an unknown problem, the female screaming and crying. 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EPD's also en route.

0: Squad 41 control.
1: 41, go ahead.
0: Yes, ma'am. So, Strange 41, code 1, VHH.
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0: toll. Thirteen, have you flight available at 1601? Go ahead.
1: Sure, so hold me back there.
2: Oh, as in Hardin County, we're out at VHH.
0: I have you out at the hospital at 1602. Hardin County, 2 Squad 51. 1. Squad 51, EPD is on scene, says you're clear for approach.
3: 10-4, still about 10 out.
0: 16 OC.

0: squad 41 Patrol. Ma'am, please show us unloading BHH.
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1: We got directed to overall Phillips Road by GPS, so we're going to be a minute getting over to Phillips Circle.
0: Hissy on 10-4, 16-13. What the hell? Is that O-V-E-R-A-L-L? What?

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Glendale Fire Department. I have a possible grass fire. It's going to be across from the truck entrance at Blue Oval, one Battery Park Drive, or Battery Park Drive, 1301.

0: 500 Patrol. You have more info on this?
1: 2500, I'm calling advised, was just across from the truck gate at Blue Oval, just off Wolfgang on Hosmer Road. There seems to be snow coming from the wood line there, just on the other side of the berm area.
0: I'm okay. 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
0: .22 bypassing cross, truck gate is what you were told, right?
1: Bypass, they're advising just in front of the truck gate, they're a blue oval across from the truck gate.
0: Yeah, eyes on, it looks like control burn.
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0: 708 Glendale Hodgenville Road for what appears to be a control burn. 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

0: Julie, come here.
1: Yeah, control burn. 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
1: 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She's uninjured. History of hypertension. EMS to come in the front door.

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0: 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Speaker show is clear. 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Supervisor is aware.
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Squad 13, Squad 13, respond to 1310 North Dixie Highway, 1310 North Dixie Highway in Elizabethtown on heart problems, 1741.

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0: In service.
1: 13, I have you in service responding to 1310 North Dixie Highway, 1310 North Dixie Highway, on a 63-year-old male with blurred vision, shaking and sweating, was having chest pain, patient has a history of Parkinson's and diabetes.

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1: 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It's a STEMI run.
0: Okay, thank you.
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1: 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On an 83-year-old female who has fallen, complaining of hip and leg pain. Unsure if she struck her head. Patient is conscious and alert.

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Go ahead. Can I have you on scene at 1833?

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1: 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Can you advise, you said son's en route to this location?
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0: 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Respond to 8810 South Dixie Highway, 8810 South Dixie Highway in Elizabethtown on diabetic problems, 1839.
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0: Squad 31, I have you okay in service. Responding to 8810 South Dixie Highway, 8810 South Dixie Highway in Elizabethtown. On a 32-year-old female having issues with blood sugar, seems delirious and confused. Also complaining of shortness of breath. Blood sugar is reading low and then 31.
1: Okay, thank you.

0: 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Yeah, show us on scene.
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1: Code 3, are you transporting code 3 to Jewish at 1916? 31, Hardin County? 31, go ahead.
0: I have
1: at a hospital at 1916.
0: 23 Hardin County. How's it be advised? We have a nurse on board.
1: 23, I copy. 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
0: Peterson Drive in Elizabethtown. 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APD is out with an elderly female who was unresponsive, is now responding. Possible blood sugar issue.

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0: Service responding to 314 Stewart Street, 314 Stewart Street in Elizabethtown. On a 69-year-old male who states he's passed out multiple times, history of cardiac, COPD, and emphysema. 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

0: 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Break. We're going to be clear with the refusal, AMA, OC's aware. I'm going to be clear with the refusal, AMA at 1948.
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